0: Nova FM.
1: Nova.
2: Il avait un air très doux, tes yeux rêvant parcours.
3: I heard a voice deep inside me, like it was coming from a well. My voice, so small and so deep in the ground. This is how men cry. A small ray of sun shines down from the sky and I shiver in the light. Shirtless men who once dreamed of becoming baseball players now hang out from tenement windows like strong men.

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And so I walk on my muttering way and wipe a piece of dust from my eye. This is how men cry. This is how we cry.

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Those devil lips that know so well the art of lying. And though I see the danger still, the flames grow higher.

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1: What you doing is that,
2: 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Yeah, I'm lounging. I got my man Donald Burns on the horn. I want to give a big shout out to my little man Nico. He's 2 years old. He's away visiting his grandmoms, but I miss him dearly.

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You know, he's just scratching over the DAC. And basically what we do is press up instrumental tracks to everything we do, because when rap started with what they did was, which was so ingenious, was to create a whole form of urban style music from just two turntables and two records and a microphone.

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1: 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This is what we
2: 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What the fuck is this?
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1: Show me what y'all don't move. 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
1: Show me what y'all don't move. 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
0: Get a little.
1: Show me what y'all don't move. 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
1: Show me what y'all don't move. 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
1: Just two, just reggae starting. 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
1: Eager and Kay Winding, let's get everybody up here and blow this morning one time. We'll have Hank Jones come over and take one chorus. You play a couple. You know, just, let's see, we've got about 7 minutes, 8 minutes. Let's see how much we can do with How High the Moon and invite all the gentlemen, and then Ella will come in on the last chorus and sing just one little taste. Won't you, Ella, dear? 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

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That was our boy Prez. We're going to call all the gentlemen to you, and I hope that you have a lot of wonderful, wonderful fun digging this all-star jam session on How High the Moon. It's really wonderful, Kick. 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

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But my newly fledged heart is already flying on tomorrow's wings. Because the kids of today will surely be tomorrow's kings. And the beautiful sounds are coming out of hollow things. Listen.